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0: Well, every morning after the show, come 10 o'clock, we have a little scuttle into the boss's office and we have been watching some of your auditions for the Q Factor. You're

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It's Train and Drive By playing on Q Radio, where it is time for me to head on for the day. Thanks so much for your company this afternoon, and look after yourself this evening. I'll be back tomorrow from 1. For now, enjoy the rest of your Tuesday. Take care.

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1: Q. On your Alexa, just say, enable Q Radio skill. 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